didn't know what I wanted to be. 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
1: Radio 1. Could have had a very simple life, but this world gave me some dice, and I chose to froze.

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Blood in the water, smoke in the air, filling my lungs. You were a friend, veil torn, now I'm seeing your lies, full of demise. Blood moon painting red of the sky, under the surface, your dark heart leading you to the grave. Beautiful mask, pure evil behind the charade. I hear the mourning, I hear the cries, out of the darkness, into the light. If you won't be gone, you put a trigger yourself. Look me in the eyes.

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In the human race, and even God got sad just looking at him. And at his funeral, his friends stood around looking sad, but they were really thinking about the ham and cheese sandwiches in the next room.

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Think of me as a train goes by. Clear the thistles and brambles. Whistle dinty ramble. Now there's a bubble of me, and it's floating in the shade of me. Things are now made of me. The weather vane will say it smells like rain today. God took the stars and he tossed them. 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

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The drugs don't work, I've tried a thousand times. Still the ceiling of me always seemed to collide. This week nothing bleak, he stayed inside. Watch the creeps hit him when the woodwork squeaks with his lazy eye. Some days are fine, but as the spring retires, he seems to unwind. Stress island.